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0: 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And now.
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0: And now, I'm just learning not to fly, to hide, to burn my wings, too close to the sun.

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I didn't like it the first time, but oh, how it grew on me. I didn't like it the first time.

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on the velvet afternoon, with flashing eyes and promises caught and held too soon, in a place called Ixia with its pumpkin oval moon. It started out so nice,

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angel ride an ox a ride, but na hai ke bored. I'm angel ride an ox a ride, a count of an eagle. I'm angel ride an ox a ride, is but na hai ke bored. I'm angel ride an ox a ride, count.